think about the generations and to say we want to make it a better place for our children and our children's children so that they know it's a better world for them and think they can make it a better place.

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What strange forces of nature

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I was the DJ and you looked alright. 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So would you have me to love and to hold me? 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

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We're together and nothing could go wrong. One day I'll make this a love song to let you know that you were the right one. Could you have me to love and to hold me? I better still, girl, could you?